Backhand blue, grow a pair, the zone, everything rocks. Corn on the way, five finger death punch coming up. Evanescence now, Afterlife, the zone.

0: Death Punch, Eye of the Storm, The Zone, Everything Rocks. We're getting closer to back to school time. I mean, I guess you can kind of consider it back to school time. You're shopping for that. Obviously, back to school not happening quite yet, but we're inching closer to the start of the school year. And if you're a parent, you probably want to find a way to figure out how you start the new school year in the best way. I have this guide here of the 10 things to not do. You know, don't ask your kid how their day was. You want to hit better questions than that. Because if you hit that question, it's going to be like, fine, okay, it was good. I'm guilty of that. I know I was. Don't take a PTA role, but go to the meetings. Yeah, it's tempting to dive in with volunteering at school. But if you hold off and get to know the leadership and the vibe of the group first, you'll know which committees are the best fit for you and who you won't mind spending hours with. Don't worry about the laundry. Don't cook dinner, just prep. Don't email your teacher. Or your kid's teacher, anyway. Don't be cool. Be contactable. All right? Give your number to other parents, even new ones you just met. And with any luck, some will be your kid's new pal, and they'll have playdates and stuff. All right? Don't take the first day of school photos on the first day. Stress levels are high. So getting that smile maybe next to impossible. Take it the night before when things are calmer and not, you know, rushing to catch the bus. Also be careful what information that you share. There, we'll probably talk about that as we get closer because, you know, people on the internet are creepy. Mudvayne, 3 days grace on the way. It's The Zone.
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12: Here's your forecast from the Desert Mountain Broadcasting Information Center. Lows dip down to about 48 tonight under clear skies. Winds out of the east, 5 to 10 miles per hour. Bright sunshine expected again tomorrow. Daytime highs approaching 83. Clear skies tomorrow night. Lows level off around 52. Bright sunshine and dry Thursday and Friday. Low 90s Thursday, upper 90s by Friday. I'm meteorologist Paul Trombley on The Zone.
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1: 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What about France in the 1800s?
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0: There are millions of pets in the world whose owners don't care enough to get them stoned. Dogs, cats, parrots who've never been
1: buzzed.
0: Is your pet not eating? 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We're Puff Puff Pets. 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Wait, is this real?
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0: 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That's going to do it for me. I'm out of here. Enjoy the rest of your night. I will talk to you on a Wednesday. Before I go, President on the way. Pretty Reckless up to. Good night. It's The Zone.
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Papa Roach brain dead. 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Chandler in the building with you. Tuesday night, August 4th. Before I forget, tomorrow's my sister's birthday. Happy birthday, Lacey. The Storm coming up. Temple Wars Prada's latest. And in sports, got an athlete saying, be easy to break into the NFL. Again, if you're an athlete, there's different ways of being an athlete. And just because you do this doesn't mean you can do that. And if this guy made it into the NFL, people be headhunting. Right now, the Sabbath, it's War Pigs. It is The Zone.

0: Breaking Benjamin, Something Wicked. It is The Zone. And we're just a couple of days away from NFL football on the gridiron. And yes, Panthers, Cardinals from Canton in the Hall of Fame game. And then we get the rest of the preseason next week. I seen where the Raiders signed Fernando Mendoza, the number one pick. 4 years, $57 million. So the only first-rounder that hasn't signed on the line is the Rams quarterback, Ty Simpson. So we'll see when he gets signed. And Jake Paul coming out saying joining the NFL would be easy. I don't know, it would be easy, bro. Wrestling, eh. All the fighting, eh. I just don't. And you get on the field, man. Somebody's going to ear hole you. Let's just put it that way. He says he's got better hands, that he's faster, that he's stronger, and that he works harder. We'll see. Major League Baseball, 8 games on the diamond today. WNBA action tonight on Peacock in USA. Still a lot of people buzzing about LeBron signing that 2-year, $8 million contract. I heard he's going to be taking a helicopter from Philly to New York. He's going to live in New York, and he's going to fly back and forth to Philly. And they're going to be tough, man. Going to be tough. He's going to try to erase that 52-year streak without a title. Or, I mean, 43-year. I was thinking Cleveland when he did that one. Tyrese Maxey, Joel Embiid, Jaylen Brown. They're going to be tough. Going to be tough. If they can stay healthy. Let's throw that out there. And we've got UFC Fight Night 284 this weekend from the Apex in Vegas.
1: Okay, look, we'll be right back. 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
11: Here's your forecast from the Desert Mountain Broadcasting Information Center. Lows dip down to about 48 tonight under clear skies. Winds out of the east, 5 to 10 miles per hour. Bright sunshine expected again tomorrow. Daytime highs approaching 83. Clear skies tomorrow night. Lows level off around 52. Bright sunshine and dry Thursday and Friday. Low 90s Thursday, upper 90s by Friday. I'm meteorologist Paul Trombley on The Zone.

New music on the zone from the Devil Wears Prada. That is so low. It is 97.5. Got a request for some Mudvayne from Matt. We'll get into that. And stupid news. Got an assault with an odd weapon. That's next. Right now it's Disturbed. It's Stupefy. It is the zone.

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1: 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You married a toddler? No. She just overdoes the filters.
0: Where's her nose?
1: Yeah, she can't stop.
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3: Oh.
2: And can't stop filtering their selfies.
3: I can stop if I want to. 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
2: There is help.
4: We're Filterers Anonymous. 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
3: Hey, rude.
4: And tell her she's pretty without filters.
3: Really?
4: Yes, we'll lie to her, but for her own good.
3: Oh, thanks, Filters Anonymous. Now I don't get any likes.
4: Everyone deserves a life free of filters.
3: I don't need likes. I've got bushy eyebrows. Yay.
4: Filterers Anonymous, because ugly is beautiful. More or less.
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0: The Warning with Kerosene. It is The Zone. And looking at stupid news, got a cemetery mystery that was solved. Police say Dwight, 48-year-old, he was arraigned on one count of illegally dumping after animal remains kept turning up at an entrance of a cemetery. Yeah, mostly fish and pigeons is what he was leaving. Unlawful disposal of animal remains, $600, and a court date, possible jail. And then we've got this right here. Luis and Gail Chevalier. Yes, they're an elderly couple. Well, they're now in jail. Officers responded to a fight and found a victim unconscious. The victim was 73 years old. He had bruising, cuts, and was bleeding. Old Luis struck him with a hammer, and Gail said, "You know what? I'm going to hit you in the head with a leaf blower." Dude also had a finger that was bitten, and Luis said, "Yep, I did that, and I gouged his eyes out." Well, the victim not doing well. Skull injury, and he may have permanent damage. So, Luis and Gail in trouble. And what makes you think I'm going to use that leaf blower and hit that man amongst the, about the head?
1: Hey, we'll be back.
2: Yeah, if you could keep an eye out for an Amazon package, we're expecting something. Thanks.
1: Back in a sec.
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Falling in Reverse and Bad Guy is the Zone. Buck Cherry on the way, 3 days grace coming up, and we'll get into rock news. Lots of new music coming our way. Right now, this ain't new, but you know it, and it's damn good. It's Blur, song number 2.

0: 3 days grace. Don't want to go home tonight. That is the zone. I don't care where you at. You may not be at home. Maybe at work. Maybe out doing stuff. I'm just glad you're here with me. And we're going to be talking rock news. Beartooth. They're releasing that new album, Pure Ecstasy, August 28th. And they just put out a new single called Eyes Closed. So keep your ears peeled for that one. Nonpoint unreleased a double release of a new single called Red Yeti. It's off their upcoming Last Word album that's coming out in September. Two different versions of the song. The one with just them, and then the one featuring Sky Sweetnam from Sumo Psycho. And then Avenged Sevenfold released a surprise four-song EP called Statica. And then we have got Wolfgang Van Halen says, hey, I'm starting to think about new ideas and getting excited for getting in the studio again. So lots of new music coming our way.
1: Sit tight. We'll be right back.
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1: Yep. 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
10: Here's your forecast from the Desert Mountain Broadcasting Information Center. Lows level off around 48 tonight under clear skies. Winds out of the southeast, 5 to 10 miles per hour. Ample sunshine expected again tomorrow. Daytime highs approaching 83. Clear skies tomorrow night. Lows level off around 52. Daytime highs approaching 92 Thursday under mainly sunny skies. 96 Friday. I'm meteorologist Paul Trombley on The Zone.

Manson, an exit wound. It is The Zone. And we are going to be talking Hollywood Walk of Fame. Lots of big names that you're going to recognize, including the gentleman I was this close to having him narrate my documentary. But he wanted lots of monies. We'll talk about that next. Right now, the Deftones, Change in the House of Flies on 97.5.

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0: Atreyu, and all for you. It is The Zone. And the Hollywood Chamber of Commerce has unveiled the Hollywood Walk of Fame class of 2027. A lot of names that you know. Dakota and Elle Fanning making some history on the Walk of Fame as the first sisters to receive a double star ceremony. Some of the others from the motion picture category, Cheech and Chong, Idris Elba, Kate Hudson, and Sam Elliott. Yes, Sam, we were in talks to have him do my documentary, but just too much he wanted. Tried to persuade him. Too much monies. Coming up on the TV side of things, David Alan Greer, Lisa Kudrow, Pedro Pascal, Adam Scott, Kiki Palmer, Raven Simone. Theater and performance, Joe Coy and Nicole Scherzinger. And then from the recording side, Waylon Jennings, who I'm surprised wasn't in there a long time ago. Same with the Ramones. They're getting in, but how long? Why is it taking them so long? Grandmaster Flash, Lil Wayne, and then a couple of our artists. Yes, Smashing Pumpkins and Linkin Park finding their way onto the Walk of Fame.
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Kenna Grace helping out Ice Nine Kills on Now and That's Twisting the Knife. It is 97.5. A little after 9 o'clock, Volbeat on the way, Evanescence coming up, and we're going to be talking about annoying sleeping habits. Do you or your partner have one? Right now it's Hailstorm. It's I Get Off. It is The Zone.

0: Evanescence, who will you follow? In the zone. You know, snuggling up to your sweetie in bed, you know, that can help you happily drift off, right? Well, what if they snore like a chainsaw? What if they move around all night? Well, it's tough for you to get rest. So, some couples opt for sleep divorce by moving to a different bed. But this survey revealed that about 17% of people have broken up with a significant other solely because of how annoying they are when they sleep. The biggest complaint, snoring. My wife snores. 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I have videoed. Even my kid was like, dude, she's so loud. Video it. I snore occasionally when I'm really, really tired or if I've went out and had a good time. If I've golfed and drank beer all day, yup. 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Common denominator. When I have beers, I snore. Coming in second is tossing and turning, followed by stealing the covers. And then lastly, watching TV in bed. So do you have something your partner does that annoys the hell out of you that you can't get no sleep? Text me, 406-318-5777.
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11: Here's your forecast from the Desert Mountain Broadcasting Information Center. Lows level off around 48 tonight under clear skies. Winds out of the southeast, 5 to 10 miles per hour. Ample sunshine expected again tomorrow. Daytime highs approaching 83. Clear skies tomorrow night. Lows level off around 52. Daytime highs approaching 92 Thursday under mainly sunny skies. 96 Friday. I'm meteorologist Paul Trombley on The Zone.
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of virtue. It's the end. It is the zone. Here before I hit the end of my show, got some more stupid news. Get into Hollywood. Got a lot of movie trailers dropping, so we'll get into that. Right now, it's a Chandler's Choice. Someone here's a P. Roach, baby. It's Getting Away with Murder. It is 97.5 for everything.

0: 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TLC, because you love train wrecks.
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0: Black Label Society on a Tuesday night. That is Name and Blood. It is The Zone. And Diddy got into a little skirmish with a fellow inmate in his federal lockup there in New Jersey. After the dust settled, he wound up in solitary confinement. I guess he went toe-to-toe with an inmate. Things got heated after the inmate dissed Diddy. And yeah, they started throwing jabs, pushing a little bit. Diddy held his own. But prison staff separated him, and I guess Diddy's still supposed to get out of prison in February of 2028. Nicole Kidman spotted with a possible new boyfriend, USN Television Network co-founder Michael Rainstein. First full Resident Evil trailer has dropped. Of course, that's going to be in theaters September 18th. And at the end of the month, we will finally get Coyote vs. Acme. A trailer has dropped. That stars Will Forte and John Cena. So there you go. There is a little Hollywood action for you. Blackstone Cherry next.
1: Hey, we'll be right back. You might want to use this time to better yourself.
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Dig Seeker, crawl back to my coffin. It is the zone. A little after 10 o'clock. Got some old school Manson waiting for you. Got a request for some Linkin Park. We'll get into that. And she's been warm outside. I've got a product you might want to purchase. Right now, it's 3 Days Grace, Animal I've Become, only on the zone.

0: Architects, Broken Mirror, it is the zone. And the summer heat, man, it's been getting us. Well, now there's something that's kind of innovative, a different way to cool down. It's called the Human Fridge. Yeah, it's exactly what it is. 7-foot stainless steel refrigerator designed for the sole purpose of cooling you off. Yeah, think of it as like a refrigerator cabinet that you'd find at a mortuary. But you don't got to be dead to use it. I say no thanks. And then we got men-only gyms are becoming a thing. Yes, it's to protect us from lust, fellas. Yeah, I guess the gyms serve as a refuge for men who are tired of having nakedness shoved in their faces. One guy in this story said, I've had to quit 4 gyms after feeling like I had to choose between honoring my wife and guarding my eyes while training my body. Oh, men only gym. A gym's a gym. You bench, you run, you do all the things. I mean, I've been to the gym, and I mean, sure, you see a gal go, she looks good. She works out. Good work. Hey, bud, your arms are big. What do I got to do to get my arms that big? These 12-ounce curls just aren't doing it.
1: Hey, we'll be back. Back before you get sad. Think of kittens. The Zone.
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17: Here's your forecast from the Desert Mountain Broadcasting Information Center. Lows level off around 48 tonight under clear skies. Winds out of the southeast, 5 to 10 miles per hour. Ample sunshine expected again tomorrow. Daytime highs approaching 83. Clear skies tomorrow night. Lows level off around 52. Daytime highs approaching 92 Thursday under mainly sunny skies. 96 Friday. I'm meteorologist Paul Trombley on The Zone.
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That is Love the Hate, Fall Alone. It is 97.5. Linkin Park as promised. We're going to be playing some Shine Down. Of course, they're going to be close to us here in a couple of days. Details on that next. Right now, it's Kiss, Detroit Rock City. It is Bozeman Rock City tonight on 97.5.

0: If you're elderly and you live alone, one fall is all it takes.
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0: Introducing Big Red Button. Now if you have an accident, just press it.
1: Oh, hello?
0: It's the Big Red Button.
1: I've fallen.
0: You can figure this out.
1: It's not doing anything.
0: It's not that hard.
1: I can't.
0: Really?
1: Oh
0: my God.
1: Getting dizzy.
0: Just press the big button.
1: I'm bleeding out.
0: Oh my God. Big Red Button. It's a big red button. Just push it.
1: Everything's blurry.
0: Or bleed out. 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

0: Shinedown Young Again, it is the zone where everything rocks. Of course, they're going to be over in Metro Park in Billings. Tickets on sale. I've seen them six, seven, eight, nine times. I can't even remember. I'm going to be headed over to it. If you can make it, be well worth it. So many hits, man. So many hits.
1: We'll be back in a bit. And when we come back, we'll find out if you're the father. Wait.
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8: Here's your forecast from the Desert Mountain Broadcasting Information Center. Lows level off around 48 tonight under clear skies. Winds out of the southeast, 5 to 10 miles per hour. Ample sunshine expected again tomorrow. Daytime highs approaching 83. Clear skies tomorrow night. Lows level off around 52. Daytime highs approaching 92. Thursday under mainly sunny skies. 96 Friday. I'm meteorologist Paul Trombley on The Zone.

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1: And now, a vulgar word we can say on the radio. 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
8: Here's your forecast from the Desert Mountain Broadcasting Information Center. Lows level off around 48 overnight under clear skies, southeasterly winds 5 to 10 miles per hour. Lots of sunshine outside again Wednesday, daytime highs approaching 83. Clear skies Wednesday night, lows dip down to about 52. Lots of sunshine and dry Thursday and Friday, low 90s Thursday, mid 90s by Friday. I'm meteorologist Paul Trombley on The Zone.
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0: 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Yeah. We'll be right back.
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11: Here's your forecast from the Desert Mountain Broadcasting Information Center. Lows level off around 48 overnight under clear skies, southeasterly winds 5 to 10 miles per hour. Lots of sunshine outside again Wednesday, daytime highs approaching 83. Clear skies Wednesday night, lows dip down to about 52. Lots of sunshine and dry Thursday and Friday, low 90s Thursday, mid 90s by Friday. I'm meteorologist Paul Trombley on The Zone.

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0: Introducing Big Red Button. Now if you have an accident, just press it.
1: Oh, hello?
0: It's the Big Red Button.
1: I've fallen.
0: You can figure this out.
1: It's not doing anything.
0: It's not that hard.
1: I can't.
0: Really?
1: Oh,
0: my God.
1: Getting dizzy.
0: Just press the big button.
1: I'm bleeding out.
0: Oh, my God. Big Red Button. It's a big red button. Just push it.
1: Everything's blurry.
0: Or bleed out. Whatever.
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11: Here's your forecast from the Desert Mountain Broadcasting Information Center. Lows dip down to about 48 overnight under clear skies. Winds out of the southeast, 5 to 10 miles per hour. Ample sunshine expected again Wednesday. High temperatures reach up to 84. Clear skies Wednesday night. Lows dip down to about 54. Ample sunshine and dry Thursday and Friday. Upper 80s Thursday, mid 90s by Friday. I'm meteorologist Paul Trombley on The Zone.

0: Sit tight. We'll be right back.
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9: 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One, two, three, and go.

0: Son, it's time we had a little talk about the birds and the bees.
1: I'm gay, Dad.
0: What?
1: Yeah.
0: Are you sure? You were feeling okay.
1: I'm sure.
0: So you don't like girls?
1: No.
0: You don't think your mom is a hot...
1: That's gross.
0: You like the dudes?
1: Is this a problem?
0: No, it's not a problem. We can talk about the bees and the bees.
1: Okay.
0: You see, son, when a man loves...
1: Another man?
0: Right. He will get a certain...
1: Urge?
0: No.
1: Swelling?
0: No.
1: Clothing?
0: No.
1: Feelings?
0: Feelings, right.
1: Uh-huh.
0: And there will be a certain kind of...
1: Touching?
0: Right. Usually there's one lady man and one man man.
1: Uh-huh.
0: Am I doing this right?
1: I think you might be ruining my gayness, but...
0: Maybe you should talk to your mother.
2: Yeah, this is your captain speaking. I understand one of you pooped yourself all the way down the aisle. I would prefer you not do that. We now have to return to Atlanta

0: you need us, we'll be out in the alley taking care of some business with Sweaty Tony.
1: Hey, I have a condition!
0: We'll be right back.
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12: Here's your forecast from the Desert Mountain Broadcasting Information Center. Lows dip down to about 48 overnight under clear skies, southeasterly winds, 5 to 10 miles per hour. Lots of sunshine outside again. Wednesday, daytime highs approaching 84. Clear skies, Wednesday night, lows dip down to about 54. Sunny skies and dry, Thursday and Friday, upper 80s, Thursday, mid 90s by Friday. I'm meteorologist Paul Trombley on The Zone. Oh, yeah.

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0: Good boy.
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12: Here's your forecast from the Desert Mountain Broadcasting Information Center. Lows dip down to about 48 overnight under clear skies, southeasterly winds, 5 to 10 miles per hour. Lots of sunshine outside again. Wednesday, daytime highs approaching 84. Clear skies, Wednesday night, lows dip down to about 54. Sunny skies and dry Thursday and Friday, upper 80s, Thursday, mid-90s by Friday. I'm meteorologist Paul Trombley on The Zone.
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0: 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Ah! 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
1: 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Is she single? Is she for sale?
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5: 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Am I? Am I in there? Put me in there quick.
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13: Here's your forecast from the Desert Mountain Broadcasting Information Center. Clear skies today with daytime highs approaching 84. Winds out of the west, 5 to 10 miles per hour. Lows dip down to about 54 tonight. Daytime highs approaching 90 tomorrow. Bright sunshine. Dry Friday and Saturday under sunny skies with highs in the mid-90s. A peek at the extended shows, 93 Sunday, 90 Monday, and 89 on Tuesday. I'm meteorologist Paul Frobley on The Zone.
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We now have to return to Atlanta and...

0: We just want to make you happy, like your ex-wife. 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

0: Hi, I'm Music, shunned by most stations in the morning for talk, chit-chatting, lots of fake laughing. Well, now you can hear me, Music, every morning right here. I'm just going to play. People can tune in, hear me playing music on the radio.
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1: The National Football League welcomed the Cleveland Browns with open arms into the league in 1950. The Browns had ruled the All-American Football Conference, winning 52 of their 59 games. But NFL teams were not impressed, calling it the Bush League. So the NFL scheduled the Browns' first game against their league champions, the Philadelphia Eagles. The game was played one day before the rest of the league would open. It looked like a showcase game, but it had the smell of a setup. Surprise, surprise. Browns quarterback Otto Graham was unstoppable, throwing for 346 yards and three touchdowns. As Cleveland blew out Philadelphia 35-10, the Browns would go 10-2 and win their first NFL title.
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13: Here's your forecast from the Desert Mountain Broadcasting Information Center. Clear skies today with daytime highs approaching 84. Winds out of the west, 5 to 10 miles per hour. Lows dip down to about 54 tonight. Daytime highs approaching 90 tomorrow. Bright sunshine. Dry Friday and Saturday under sunny skies with highs in the mid-90s. A peek at the extended shows, 93 Sunday, 90 Monday, and 89 on Tuesday. I'm meteorologist Paul Trombley on The Zone.
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0: But with rock instead of marshmallows. Ah! Don't know how it'll taste, but at least it won't be mushy.
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2: 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One, two, three.
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6: Weather, it's out there.
7: Here's your forecast from the Desert Mountain Broadcasting Information Center. Clear skies today with daytime highs approaching 84. Winds out of the west, 5 to 10 miles per hour. Lows dip down to about 54 tonight. Daytime highs approaching 90 tomorrow. Bright sunshine. Dry Friday and Saturday under sunny skies with highs in the mid-90s. A peek at the extended shows, 93 Sunday, 90 Monday, and 89 on Tuesday. I'm meteorologist Paul Trombley on The Zone.
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0: 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Every morning you can hear me right here. 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You listen to me. 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I don't really care, though, because she's hot.
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0: Hi, I'm Music, and you can find me every morning now right here. Tomorrow on my show, me, Music. Lots of me. 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
3: The National Football League welcomed the Cleveland Browns with open arms into the league in 1950. The Browns had ruled the All-American Football Conference, winning 52 of their 59 games. But NFL teams were not impressed, calling it the Bush League. So the NFL scheduled the Browns' first game against their league champions, the Philadelphia Eagles. The game was played one day before the rest of the league would open. It looked like a showcase game, but it had the smell of a setup. Surprise, surprise. Browns quarterback Otto Graham was unstoppable, throwing for 346 yards and three touchdowns. As Cleveland blew out Philadelphia 35-10, the Browns would go 10-2 and win their first NFL title.
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9: Here's your forecast from the Desert Mountain Broadcasting Information Center. Bright sunshine today with highs around 84. Northwesterly winds 5 to 10 miles per hour. Tonight, 54. Daytime highs approaching 90 tomorrow. Clear skies. Dry Friday and Saturday under sunny skies with highs in the mid-90s. A peek at the extended shows, 93 Sunday, 91 Monday, and 89 on Tuesday. I'm meteorologist Paul Trombley on The Zone.
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0: From the DC Universe, the people that brought you Batman, Batman Again, Batman Returns, Batman Forever, Dark Man Bat 2, the Gotham Man Bat-Bat, and BM comes a brand new vision. Batman into the Bativerse!
1: Where am I? I'm Batman. I said I'm Batman.
2: You're not Batman, I'm Batman.
1: No.
2: Oh yeah, I'm Batman. I'm pretty famous. Ask anyone.
1: You're not famous.
2: Oh, I'm famous.
1: Also, you're not Batman.
2: I have a Bat-Kazoo.
1: Wait. Batman doesn't have a Bat-Kazoo.
2: What's this then?
1: No.
2: Let's see your Bat-Kazoo. Oh no, wait, you don't have one. You're not Batman.
1: Shut up. Stop saying you're Batman. You're stupid.
2: Knock, knock.
1: Who's there?
2: Me.
1: Who's me?
2: Batman.
1: No.
2: Simon says, Batman, raise your hand. Oh, I raised my hand.
1: Do it again. I wasn't ready.
2: Batman should be ready.
1: There's the bat signal.
2: Ooh, I gotta go. No,
1: I gotta go.
2: I'm Batman.
3: Here comes Batman.
1: I'm Batman.
3: Batman.
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0: 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We have one of our own. We'll be right back.
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0: Hi, I'm Music. You can find me right here now, every morning. I used to be played on that other station in the morning, too, but then they just started talking all the time. They're like, nyeh. So, you want Music every morning? Keep it right here. Music. Peace. Out.
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0: 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We just got teleported to a mothership. But don't worry, we'll just give them what they want, and we'll be right back. Wait, they want what?
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0: Hey, it's me, Music. Yep, you can hear me every morning right here. 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I'm used to rolling out at the crack of noon, yo. Anybody got any Excedrin? No, really?
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5: Here's your forecast from the Desert Mountain Broadcasting Information Center. Bright sunshine today with highs around 84. Northwesterly winds 5 to 10 miles per hour. Tonight, 54. Daytime highs approaching 90 tomorrow. Clear skies. Dry Friday and Saturday under sunny skies with highs in the mid-90s. A peek at the extended shows, 93 Sunday, 91 Monday, and 89 on Tuesday. I'm meteorologist Paul Trombley on The Zone.
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0: Purina Man Chow.
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0: Good boy.
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0: Hi, I'm Music, and you can find me every morning now right here. Tomorrow on my show, me, Music. Lots of me. 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

Hi-do, good morning, neighbor. Kim Rolsey with you on the Zone 97.5. That is Calamity Kills. These days are evil. Here is Sleep Theory. Words are worthless. On the Zone. Morning.

0: Tonight is Breaking Benjamin's Something Wicked. Before that, Alice in Chains. This is Kim hanging with you. And hey, guess what? Bobcats, according to the 2026 Stats Perform preseason top 25, are sitting high atop there. Unanimous. Montana State was voted number one by a unanimous 57 first place votes. Now, spot number two, of course, is the Grizzly. Let's see, South Dakota State sits at number three. I was trying to just look into the list here, but yeah. Both Montana teams sitting high atop with the Bobcats as number one, as it should be. Of course, Bobcats season will be starting on the road on the 29th of this month, taking on the Utah Tech Trailblazers in St. George, Utah. They come back home on the 5th for opening against what? Butler? Yeah, Butler Bulldogs on the 5th. Go Cats go. On the way, I got some Fozzie for you after you check that forecast next here on The Zone.
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11: Here's your forecast from the Desert Mountain Broadcasting Information Center. Bright sunshine today with highs around 84. Northwesterly winds 5 to 10 miles per hour. Tonight, 54. Daytime highs approaching 90 tomorrow. Clear skies. Dry Friday and Saturday under sunny skies with highs in the mid-90s. A peek at the extended shows, 93 Sunday, 91 Monday, and 89 on Tuesday. I'm meteorologist Paul Trombley on The Zone.
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tonight on TLC. 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

0: 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This is Kim hanging with you, and oh my, my. The odds are against you, Powerball jackpot jumping once again. No one matched all six numbers on last night's drawing. So, Grandpa's jumps to an estimated, 786 million? Yeah. All right, so the odds of hitting the jackpot are roughly 1 in 292 million. And the next drawing is happening tomorrow night. So, goodness gracious. All right, if you play, good luck to you. But remember, play for fun. All the way, Social Distortion for you next year on The Zone.
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The Zone 97.5, that is 3 days. Grace don't want to go home tonight. This is Kim, and it's time for Today in Crimes and Courts. And yeah, this is actually headed out of court. The Department of Justice has dropped charges against three more people that were accused of vandalizing the Lincoln Memorial Reflecting Pool. This is coming days after the case similar to that was dismissed against Olympic canoeist David Hearn. There was a filing by the U.S. Attorney for the District of

0: Columbia that says the damage was in fact caused by contractors during the pool's renovation, reversing those earlier claims that it was damaged by vandalism. Because as you know, they were doing this pool, redoing this pool, there was a lot of pictures taken. It was pretty easy to show when exactly the stuff happened. Anyhoodle. Elsewhere, this case that has been kind of swirling around since 2020, so bizarre, finally looks like it's coming to a culmination. eBay has agreed to pay $55.7 million in settlement to a Massachusetts couple that was victim of a bizarre harassment and cyberstalking campaign that was orchestrated by some former employees of the company. Now, this couple, Ina and David Steiner, they run a trade publication, E-Commerce Bites, from their home. Something that they wrote possibly started some sort of thing with people who work for eBay. They started getting online threats, upsetting deliveries to their home, including a bloody pig mask, live spiders, and a book on surviving death of a spouse. Now, they also got a whole mess of porno because that's one of the baselines of things like that. Their home ended up listed on Craigslist with stuff there. They were able to actually one day figure out, because somebody was following along David, they were able to trace that rental van back to an eBay employee. And then the thing unraveled, and some executives at that particular eBay place actually went to prison for the role in the scheme. Now with this latest settlement, they're hoping that it can be put to rest. And the higher-ups at eBay are once again extending their, gosh, we are so sorry. There's a story actually in 60 Minutes where you can see all the stuff. On the way, weather and Guns N' Roses for you next year on The Zone.
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11: Here's your forecast from the Desert Mountain Broadcasting Information Center. Bright sunshine today with highs around 84. Northwesterly winds 5 to 10 miles per hour. Tonight, 54. Daytime highs approaching 90 tomorrow. Clear skies. Dry Friday and Saturday under sunny skies with highs in the mid-90s. A peek at the extended shows, 93, Sunday, 91, Monday, and 89 on Tuesday. I'm meteorologist Paul Trombley on The Zone.
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0: 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That is Black Label Society, name and blood. This is Kim hanging with you, and these headlines are causing me a bit of pause. Big oil companies report record profits amid high oil prices. Oil companies reap massive profits amid U.S.-Iran war. U.S. stocks leap toward a record as profits keep piling up and oil prices ease a little bit. But man, has the oil companies been reaping some benefits from this here war? Perchance they should start helping to pay for it. I would think. Anyway, seems a little weird that the oil companies are making high profits with all that's going on, but I guess I don't understand. Politics on the way. Pierce the veil for you next year on The Zone.
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This is Kim. Coming up, Evanescence, Sublime, Shinedown, and more. This is I Will Not Break from Disturbed on the Zone.

0: The Zone 97.5, that is Evanescence, who you follow before that AC/DC. This is Kim hanging with you, and oh, hey, how would you like a lot cooler? Matthew McConaughey and Yeti have collaborated on this A Lot Cooler Yeti Cooler. It's a limited edition cooler inspired by the actor's famous line, "It'd be a lot cooler if you did," from, of course, Dazed and Confused. It's going to set you back $250, but it is ultimate cool, as it were. It has custom Pantalones branding designed to hold a full case of tequila, because, of course, and there's, of course, a campaign video that is a hoot and a half to watch. Collaboration is available for pre-order while supplies last. So I guess get to Yeti, their online stores, for that. On the way, we got some Sublime after you check that forecast for you next year on The Zone.
1: Oh, you know what? We've got the perfect wine to pair with these nachos. We'll be right back.
2: 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Hello, everyone. This is Rocky Erickson with Montana Sports. Today's sponsor, Blue Cross Blue Shield. Just how strong is college football in our state? Well, the Bobcats and Grizz are ranked first and second in the FCS preseason football poll. Montana State, the defending national champs, received all 57 first-place votes by the national media following their thrilling 35-34 overtime victory against Illinois State in the FCS championship game. The Montana Grizzlies are ranked second in the preseason poll, followed by South Dakota State, Illinois State, and the Big Sky Conference program UC Davis is ranked sixth. The Grizz went 13-2 a year ago. Both of those losses came against the Bobcats, including in the FCS semifinal contest. Montana will open the season on September 5th at home up against Drake. Their biggest non-conference game will be September 19th when they play at Oregon State of the Pac-12, a game the Grizz have a decent chance to win. Oregon State went just 2-10 a year ago. Who could forget what took place on September 4th of 2021 when Montana won at 20th-ranked Washington 13-7, a win that's considered one of the biggest in Montana Grizzly football history. The top-ranked Bobcats will open at home on August 29th against Utah State. In week three of their schedule, the Cats play at Nevada of the Mountain West Conference, a Nevada program that has gone just 10-39 the past four seasons. Here's a question. How much longer will Montana State be able to keep head coach Brent Vegan in Bozeman? Five seasons, 61 wins, just 12 losses. A winning percentage of 84%, 37-3 in conference action, with three Big Sky Conference titles. The Cats have advanced to the playoffs every year under Coach Vegan, and of course, won national championship. You got to wonder, how much longer will Vegan turn down the big bucks to stay with the Cats?
3: 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I'm Lisa Kelly, president of Blue Cross and Blue Shield of Montana. I'm proud that we have the local presence, and yet we're also very fortunate to leverage the size of our larger organization, including innovative products and services at the larger national level, and be able to bring that to Montana for all of our members in the future.
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6: Here's your forecast from the Desert Mountain Broadcasting Information Center. Bright sunshine this afternoon with highs around 84. Winds out of the northwest, 5 to 10 miles per hour. Tonight, 54. Highs around 90 tomorrow. Clear skies. Dry Friday and Saturday under sunny skies with highs in the mid-90s. A peek at the extended shows, 93 Sunday, 91 Monday, and 89 on Tuesday. I'm meteorologist Paul Trombley on The Zone.
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1: 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What about France in the 1800s?
0: 1800 is 6 p.m., so yep. Move on.
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0: There are millions of pets in the world whose owners don't care enough to get them stoned. Dogs, cats, parrots who've never been
1: buzzed.
0: Is your pet not eating? Or maybe he's cranky, barks all the time. That's where we come in. We're Puff Puff Pets. 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Wait, is this real?
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0: The Zone, 97.5, that is Shinedown and Young again. This is Kim hanging with you, and oh my. So another side effect of GLP-1 use. Yeah, losing weight with Ozempic and the miracle drugs and all of that. We've got another side effect that is becoming more and more noticeable as these medications become more popular. It's called temporal hollowing. That's right. You lose fat in the temples. You may look at your face and go, I don't have any fat in the temples. Yeah, you do. And sides of the forehead, pretty much, is what happens. That gets thinned out and can make you look, very thin and older is the side effects of that. And if you're thinking, I'll just do cosmetic surgery to take care of that, there's a lot of blood vessels in that region, which makes the cosmetic surgery kind of a bad risk to do. So is this going to be like the new heroin skinny that was popular for a while? Got that temporal thinning look? Oh, man. On the way, I got President Free next year on The Zone.
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President Destroy Me on the Zone. This is Kim. Coming up, Pop Evil, Backhand Blue. Also some Architects. This is Gone, Gone, Gone from Autumn Kings on the Zone.

Back and Blue, Grow a Pair on the Zone 97.5. This is Kim. Coming up, Days of the New Iron Maiden, also a Perfect Circle. Here is Nine Inch Nails on the Zone.

0: 97.5. This is Kim hanging with you. That is Architects Broken Mirror before that Foo Fighters. All right, so don't forget, Sweet Pea is coming this weekend, 7th through the 9th, Lindley Park. And I was just looking at the schedule, a lot of great things happening, a lot of fun music and yada yada. Parade, though, if you're doing stuff downtown Bozeman, Saturday morning is when the parade is going to be happening. So make plans to attend or understand that, yes, there are going to be some streets blocked off Saturday morning for the parade. See, on Main Street, 9:30 to 10:30 is when the parade will be happening. So streets will be closed off around that time to be able to get everybody set up and roll down and then, of course, break down the floats and off they go. Anyway, just FYI, Sweet Pea this weekend in Bozeman. On the way, got some weather and days of the new for you next year on the zone.
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9: Here's your forecast from the Desert Mountain Broadcasting Information Center. Bright sunshine this afternoon with highs around 84. Winds out of the northwest, 5 to 10 miles per hour. Tonight, 54. Highs around 90 tomorrow. Clear skies. Dry Friday and Saturday under sunny skies with highs in the mid-90s. A peek at the extended shows, 93 Sunday, 91 Monday, and 89 on Tuesday. I'm meteorologist Paul Trombley on The Zone.

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0: 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Before that, Muse, this is Kim hanging with you. Oh, hey! A lot of people looking for rentals right now as school's getting ready to get back into session with the college, which means you've got renters coming in from out of state and trying to find renters, or maybe you're headed out of state to find a place to live. Here's the thing. Of course, there's lots of scammers out there. So be wary if you're trying to deal with a landlord out of town, you know, out of state, as it were, and that landlord is claiming to be out of town and not on site for the rental that they're trying to rent out. And then they want to have payment by cryptocurrency or a wire transfer or even Zelle, which I know a lot of landlords actually use to get their payment. But not the first one. Advertising homes that you can look up. Maybe you see one that says it's for rent. Check. Just Google the address. It might also be up for sale, and that's how they grabbed it to be able to put up the ad for the rental. Just make sure that you do due diligence. Make sure that the person who's contacting you as a landlord is actually a landlord and has, ownership of the property before you start sending money out. Gosh, we got to be careful about everything nowadays. It's so exhausting. On the way, Papa Roach Free next year on The Zone.
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The Devil Wears Prada, solo on the Zone 97.5. This is Kim. Coming up, classic stuff with The Cult. Also have some Saving Abel, Foo Fighters, and more. 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

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As we dance around the tombstone and we crash.

0: The Zone, 97.5, that is Five Finger Death Punch and Eye of the Storm. This is Kim hanging with you, and oh, goodness gracious, there's leaking, there are stories. So, here's how this runs. Darcy, Oliver Darcy at Status, got a hold of apparently some leaked memos from 60 Minutes. Yeah, behind the scenes, CBS stuff, that there is all these problems and blah, blah, blah, and did a story. Then you've got Nick Bilton, who is a executive at CBS. He put out a very stern message to his staffers telling them about, you know, hey, you can't, these leaks, no, bad employees, and bringing them to task over that. That memo sent to staffers bitching at them about the leaks got leaked to Darcy as well. Bilton was claiming that in the Darcy story that 95% of the leaks were just were lies, blatantly incorrect, and blah, blah, blah. Darcy, of course, is hitting back saying, you know what? It just keeps showing that the vast majority of the reporting that we did about 60 Minutes appears to have been accurate. People keep leaking memos to them. Anyway, you got some problems in your organization. On the way, weather and Saving Abel for you next on The Zone.
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3: Weather. It's out there.
4: Here's your forecast from the Desert Mountain Broadcasting Information Center. Bright sunshine expected this afternoon with daytime highs approaching 84. Northwesterly winds 5 to 10 miles per hour. Clear skies again tonight. Lows dip down to about 54. Daytime highs approaching 89 tomorrow. Ample sunshine expected. Dry Friday and Saturday under sunny skies with highs in the mid-90s. I'm meteorologist Paul Trombley on The Zone.
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0: You married a toddler?
1: No. She just overdoes the filters.
0: Where's her nose?
1: Yeah, she can't stop.
2: Millions of women suffer from filter abuse.
3: Oh.
2: And can't stop filtering their selfies.
3: I can stop if I want to. Oh, look younger.
2: There is help.
4: We're Filterers Anonymous. 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
3: Hey, what? Rude.
4: And tell her she's pretty without filters.
3: Really?
4: Yes, we'll lie to her, but for her own good.
3: Oh, thanks, Filters Anonymous. Now I don't get any likes.
4: Everyone deserves a life free of filters.
3: I don't need likes. I've got bushy eyebrows. Yay.
4: Filters Anonymous, because ugly is beautiful. 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

0: Eva Under Fire with Maria Brink, Villainous on the Zone. Before that, Rage Against the Machine. This is Kim getting ready to wrap things up because it's getting to be that time of day. So some music, though, to take care of, including Blackstone Cherry. Their latest, Evanescence, is on deck next. Hang on.
1: Sit tight. We'll be right back.
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97.5, that is Evanescence and Afterlife. This is Kim. I will see you back at tomorrow post 10 a.m. I leave you with Deep, the latest from Blackstone Cherry on The Zone. Have a good one. Laughing takes the pain away.

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0: bringing Benjamin something wicked. The Zone, everything rocks. Young adults in the U.S., they are postponing so many life events, like having kids, getting married, because of, I think, obvious reasons. Financial pressures, right? It's all according to a new research based on survey responses from 4,375 adults. Yeah, three-quarters, about 72% of Gen Zers and more than half of millennials say financial challenges have caused them to postpone at least one significant financial life milestone. Nearly a third of Gen Z respondents have postponed buying a house. 20% have put off getting married, like I was saying. So, it does kind of suck out there sometimes, you know? Slipknot, Shine Down on the way, The Zone.
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4: Here's your forecast from the Desert Mountain Broadcasting Information Center. Bright sunshine expected this afternoon with daytime highs approaching 84. Northwesterly winds 5 to 10 miles per hour. Clear skies again tonight. Lows dip down to about 54. Daytime highs approaching 89 tomorrow. Ample sunshine expected. Dry Friday and Saturday under sunny skies with highs in the mid-90s. I'm meteorologist Paul Trombley on The Zone.
5: Oh, yeah.

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1: Ah! 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
0: Introducing Big Red Button. Now if you have an accident, just press it.
1: Oh, hello?
0: It's the Big Red Button.
1: I've fallen.
0: You can figure this out.
1: It's not doing anything.
0: It's not that hard.
1: I can't.
0: Really?
1: Oh,
0: my God.
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1: I'm bleeding out.
0: Oh, my God. Big Red Button. It's a big red button. 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
1: Everything's blurry.
0: Or bleed out. Whatever.
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0: Beartooth Free the Zone, Everything Rocks. 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Sporting goods. It's perfect for any students who are athletes or anyone looking to get, you know, out into the great outdoors. So think about that. Patio furniture would be a good one, too. Falling in reverse, Nickelback on the way to the Zone.
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Kid Rock on the way. 3 days grace coming up right now. Return to Dust. Song is bored. The Zone.

0: 3 days grace, don't want to go home tonight to the zone. Everything rocks. That brings us to the 420 Rock Block, brought to you by Lionheart Cannabis. We got some rat in there today. Aerosmith, The Warning, and more. Keep listening. It's The Zone.
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11: Here's your forecast from the Desert Mountain Broadcasting Information Center. 54 tonight under clear skies, southeast winds 5 to 10 miles per hour. Tomorrow, 89. Lows level off around 56 tomorrow night. Clear skies and dry Friday and Saturday with highs in the mid-90s. A peek at the extended shows, 93 Sunday, 91 Monday, and 89 on Tuesday. I'm meteorologist Paul Trombley on The Zone.
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0: We just want to make you happy, like your ex-wife. 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Tell us what you want to hear. 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

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I would prefer you not do that. We now have to return to Atlanta and...

0: Evanescence, who you follow, The Zone, Everything Rocks. Okay, I don't, this is weird, but I don't know, maybe it's weird because it's a Florida thing, I don't know. A steakhouse is turning heads with a dress code that involves no clothes at all. Yeah, this place, it's called Class Soiree Steakhouse. On the first Monday of every month, holds a special evening where guests can enjoy a fancy meal completely naked. Yeah, the chef and owner came up with the idea as a way to draw new customers and create some buzz. He says that his crew and employees are all professionals who treat guests with respect, that the experience is meant to feel classy and elegant. I guess I did not realize that classy and elegant meant no clothes. What's even funny is the hostess, actually, whoever's hosting, greets guests in the nude as well to help them, people feel more comfortable, and it's going to be expensive. I don't know why there's a difference, though. Tickets run $250 for men, $150 for women, or $300 for couples. Huh. Yeah. Okay. 3 days grace. Dead Poets Society on the way of The Zone.
1: Oh, you know what? We've got the perfect wine to pair with these nachos. We'll be right back.
2: 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Hello, everyone. This is Rocky Erickson with Montana Sports. Today's sponsor, Blue Cross Blue Shield. Just how strong is college football in our state? Well, the Bobcats and Grizz are ranked first and second in the FCS preseason football poll. Montana State, the defending national champs, received all 57 first-place votes by the national media following their thrilling 35-34 overtime victory against Illinois State in the FCS championship game. The Montana Grizzlies are ranked second

0: in the preseason poll, followed by South Dakota State, Illinois State, and a Big Sky Conference program, UC Davis, is ranked sixth. The Grizz went 13-2 a year ago. Both of those losses came against the Bobcats, including in the FCS semifinal contest. Montana will open the season on September 5th at home up against Drake. Their biggest non-conference game will be September 19th when they play at Oregon State of the Pac-12, a game the Grizz have a decent chance to win. Oregon State went just 2-10 a year ago. Who could forget what took place on September 4th of 2021 when Montana won at 20th-ranked Washington 13-7, a win that's considered one of the biggest in Montana Grizzly football history. The top-ranked Bobcats will open at home on August 29th against Utah State. In week three of their schedule, the Cats play at Nevada of the Mountain West Conference, a Nevada program that has gone just 10-39 the past four seasons. Here's a question. How much longer will Montana State be able to keep head coach Brent Vegan in Bozeman? Five seasons, 61 wins, just 12 losses, a winning percentage of 84%, 37-3 in conference action, with three Big Sky Conference titles. The Cats have advanced to the playoffs every year under Coach Vegan, and of course, won national championship. You got to wonder, how much longer will Vegan turn down the big bucks to stay with the Cats?
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4: 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We are home to the MSU men's and women's hockey clubs, the Bozeman Stingers and Ice Dogs, plus Gallatin Valley's local figure skating, hockey, and curling clubs. 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
6: Here's your forecast from the Desert Mountain Broadcasting Information Center. 54 tonight under clear skies, southeast winds 5 to 10 miles per hour. Tomorrow, 89. Lows level off around 56 tomorrow night. Clear skies and dry Friday and Saturday with highs in the mid-90s. A peek at the extended shows, 93 Sunday, 91 Monday, and 89 on Tuesday. I'm meteorologist Paul Trombley on The Zone.
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0: By now, you know you can listen to us anytime, anywhere.
1: 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What about France in the 1800s?
0: 1800 is 6 p.m., so yep. Oh. Move on.
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1: What a cute baby. 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

0: Betray You, All For You, The Zone, Everything Rocks. Let's talk some rock news. Look at Park fans. You should be excited to check out their new documentary. Yeah, they're coming out with one. It's called Unshatter. It's going to hit theaters worldwide September 30th. It's directed by Johan, one of the members, and it follows the group's emotional comeback after the death of Chester Bennington in 2017, and it's going to cover their decision to return with new singer Emily Armstrong. So it's going to include behind-the-scenes footage from their first sessions back together, making of their 2024 album From Zero, their sold-out concert in Sao Paulo, Brazil. So yeah, definitely something that you're going to want to check out. Get ready, because tickets will go on sale August 13th. I don't know if it'll be playing anywhere near us, though. That is the only problem. The movie will be released September 30th. Dayseeker, Fozzie on the way. It's The Zone.
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